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1: They say the holy water's watered down, and this town's lost its faith. Our colors will fade.

people. Some of them have run away to the hills and have no shelter. No food. No one knows where they are.

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